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1: 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Local police and sheriff's representatives, first responders, and other law enforcement officials will be in the park playing games, handing out safety information, and helping to create a positive relationship between the community and law enforcement. 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
4: Skies stay clear tonight with lows in the low 60s. Tomorrow brings a chance of an isolated storm, highs near 80, and southwest winds around 10. Showers are possible tomorrow night with lows again in the low 60s. That chance of showers lingers into Wednesday with highs in the mid 70s. Thursday turns mostly sunny, highs near 79, and lows falling back to the upper 50s. Friday looks mostly clear with highs climbing into the low 80s.
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4: Skies stay clear tonight with lows in the low 60s. Tomorrow brings a chance of an isolated storm, highs near 80, and southwest winds around 10. Showers are possible tomorrow night with lows again in the low 60s. That chance of showers lingers into Wednesday, with highs in the mid-70s. Thursday turns mostly sunny, highs near 79, and lows falling back to the upper 50s. Friday looks mostly clear, with highs climbing into the low 80s.

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5: Skies stay clear tonight with lows in the low 60s. Tomorrow brings a chance of an isolated storm, highs near 80, and southwest winds around 10. Showers are possible tomorrow night with lows again in the low 60s. That chance of showers lingers into Wednesday with highs in the mid 70s. Thursday turns mostly sunny, highs near 79, and lows falling back to the upper 50s. Friday looks mostly clear, with highs climbing into the low 80s.

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2: A wild ball game at Yankee Stadium tonight. Bottom of the eighth, St. Louis leads New York 13-7. The Cardinals blew an early 6-0 lead. Alec Burleson with two home runs. The Yankees responded with five homers to take the advantage briefly at the end of seven. Three homers in the top of the eighth, and the Cardinals are back in front. Pirates holding on at Milwaukee 4-3 in the bottom of the ninth. The Brewers have the best record in the majors. Giants lead in the eighth inning 3-0 at Texas. The Rangers have committed four errors this evening. Dodgers starting pitcher Justin Robleski allowed four homers in 4 1/3 innings. It's the Cubs 10-5 over LA in the bottom of the seventh. Blue Jays lead at Houston 3-1 bottom of the eighth. Rays up 8-2 at Colorado bottom of the sixth. Earlier, Philadelphia sent Washington to a sixth straight loss, 6-3. Derek Hill, a grand slam in the seventh.
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3: Tonight looks mostly clear, with lows approaching 60. Tomorrow, thunderstorms are possible. Highs in the low 80s, with a southwest wind around 10. Tomorrow night brings a chance for rain and thunderstorms, lows holding in the low 60s. Wednesday could bring a few showers, highs in the mid-70s. Skies clear out by Thursday, highs near 79. Friday brings continued sunshine, highs in the low 80s, lows settling into the low 60s.

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2: Tonight looks mostly clear, with lows approaching 60. Tomorrow, thunderstorms are possible, highs in the low 80s, with a southwest wind around 10. Tomorrow night brings a chance for rain and thunderstorms, lows holding in the low 60s. Wednesday could bring a few showers, highs in the mid-70s. Skies clear out by Thursday, highs near 79. Friday brings continued sunshine, highs in the low 80s, lows settling into the low 60s.

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2: The Tampa Bay Rays lead 13-7 at Colorado in the bottom of the ninth. The first place Rays are about to go 3.5 games up on the Yankees in the AL East. New York was beaten at home 13-7 by St. Louis as the Cardinals' Alec Burleson had 3 home runs, 6 RBIs. Philadelphia sent Washington to a 6th straight loss, 6-3. Derek Hill a grand slam in the 7th for the lead. Pittsburgh led 4-0 in the 4th and held on 4-3 at Milwaukee. The Dodgers lost their 4th game in a row. In Chicago, the Cubs beat L.A. 10-5. Toronto was a winner at Houston 3-1 as the Astros left 13 men on base. Houston's 6-game winning streak is over. San Francisco sent Texas to a 6th straight loss 5-1. The late games at Arizona, Diamondbacks 3-0 over the Padres in the bottom of the 6th. The Red Sox got catcher Adley Rutschman in trade from Baltimore before the trade deadline today.
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4: Tonight looks mostly clear, with lows approaching 60. Tomorrow, thunderstorms are possible. Highs in the low 80s, with a southwest wind around 10. Tomorrow night brings a chance for rain and thunderstorms, lows holding in the low 60s. Wednesday could bring a few showers, highs in the mid-70s. Skies clear out by Thursday, highs near 79. Friday brings continued sunshine, highs in the low 80s, lows settling into the low 60s.

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1: The Philadelphia Phillies sent Washington to a sixth straight loss, 6-3. Derek Hill with a grand slam in the seventh. St. Louis won at Yankee Stadium 13-7 over New York. Alec Burleson with three homers. In fact, the Cards as a team hit three in the eighth inning to retake the lead. Pittsburgh was ahead at Milwaukee 4-0 in the fourth. They held on to beat the Brewers 4-3. The Cubs sent the Dodgers to a fourth straight loss, 10-5. Losing starter Justin Robleski, who gave up four homers his last start, allowed four homers in four and a third innings in this one. Toronto won 13-1 at Houston. The Stros left 13 men on base. That snapped Houston's six-game winning streak. Texas committed five errors and lost at home 5-1 to San Francisco. The Rangers have lost six games in a row. Arizona beat San Diego 5-1. Tampa Bay won 13-9 at Colorado. Rays led 7-0 in the third inning. Two homers for Junior Caminero.
2: Overnight, clear conditions and lows near 60. A thunderstorm possible today. High temperatures in the low 80s. Look for winds out of the southwest around 10. Tonight, rain and thunderstorms are likely. Lows staying in the low 60s. A mostly cloudy one tomorrow. Temperatures in the upper 70s. Moving into Thursday, mostly sunny skies and temperatures back near 79. On Friday, expect more sunshine and highs in the low 80s. Southwest winds near 10.

drive me crazy. You should see her smile when she holds a baby.

overnight, clear conditions and lows near 60. A thunderstorm possible today, high temperatures in the low 80s. Look for winds out of the southwest around 10. Tonight, rain and thunderstorms are likely, lows staying in the low 60s. A mostly cloudy one tomorrow, temperatures in the upper 70s. Moving into Thursday, mostly sunny skies and temperatures back near 79. On Friday, expect more sunshine and highs in the low 80s, southwest winds near 10.

overnight, clear conditions and lows near 60. A thunderstorm possible today, high temperatures in the low 80s. Look for winds out of the southwest around 10. Tonight, rain and thunderstorms are likely, lows staying in the low 60s. A mostly cloudy one tomorrow, temperatures in the upper 70s. Moving into Thursday, mostly sunny skies and temperatures back near 79. On Friday, expect more sunshine and highs in the low 80s, southwest winds near 10.

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1: The Philadelphia Phillies sent Washington to a sixth straight loss, 6-3. Derek Hill with a grand slam in the seventh. St. Louis won at Yankee Stadium 13-7 over New York. Alec Burleson with three homers. In fact, the Cards as a team hit three in the eighth inning to retake the lead. Pittsburgh was ahead at Milwaukee 4-0 in the fourth. They held on to beat the Brewers 4-3. The Cubs sent the Dodgers to a fourth straight loss, 10-5. Losing starter Justin Robleski, who gave up four homers his last start, allowed four homers in 4 1/3 innings in this one. Toronto won 13-1 at Houston. The Stros left 13 men on base. That snapped Houston's six-game winning streak. Texas committed five errors and lost at home 5-1 to San Francisco. The Rangers have lost six games in a row. Arizona beat San Diego 5-1. Tampa Bay won 13-9 at Colorado. Rays led 7-0 in the third inning. Two homers for Junior Caminero.

Overnight, clear conditions and lows near 60. A thunderstorm possible today. High temperatures in the low 80s. Look for winds out of the southwest around 10. Tonight, rain and thunderstorms are likely. Lows staying in the low 60s. A mostly cloudy one tomorrow. Temperatures in the upper 70s. Moving into Thursday, mostly sunny skies and temperatures back near 79. On Friday, expect more sunshine and highs in the low 80s. Southwest winds near 10.

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1: The Philadelphia Phillies sent Washington to a sixth straight loss, 6-3. Derek Hill with a grand slam in the seventh. St. Louis won at Yankee Stadium 13-7 over New York. Alec Burleson with three homers. In fact, the Cards as a team hit three in the eighth inning to retake the lead. Pittsburgh was ahead at Milwaukee 4-0 in the fourth. They held on to beat the Brewers 4-3. The Cubs sent the Dodgers to a fourth straight loss, 10-5. Losing starter Justin Robleski, who gave up four homers his last start, allowed four homers in four and a third innings in this one. Toronto won 13-1 at Houston. The Stros left 13 men on base. That snapped Houston's six-game winning streak. Texas committed five errors and lost at home 5-1 to San Francisco. The Rangers have lost six games in a row. Arizona beat San Diego 5-1. Tampa Bay won 13-9 at Colorado. Rays led 7-0 in the third inning. Two homers for Junior Caminero.
2: Overnight, clear conditions and lows near 60. A thunderstorm possible today. High temperatures in the low 80s. Look for winds out of the southwest around 10. Tonight, rain and thunderstorms are likely. Lows staying in the low 60s. A mostly cloudy one tomorrow. Temperatures in the upper 70s. Moving into Thursday, mostly sunny skies and temperatures back near 79. On Friday, expect more sunshine and highs in the low 80s. Southwest winds near 10.

0: Reading Chelsea along with you. All right, Chelsea, let's talk about the lack of friends. Now, when you get to be an adult, it can be tougher to make friends. We know this.
1: Yes.
0: I think you can make friends in part from your kids because they make friends.
1: Yes.
0: And then if you like the parents, you become friends. If you don't, that's fine because, that's just the kids' friends. We're not, friendly with the parents.
1: Yes.
0: So you kind of can do that either way. But what they talk about is that we are more disconnected than ever in this digital age. We've all heard this before. They're calling it the friendship recession. Fewer close friendships, more isolation. U.S. Surgeon General declared loneliness an epidemic-level health crisis just a few years ago. Loneliness data has climbed steadily over the last 40 years or so, 50 years. Missing social connection carries mortality risk, they say, equal to smoking 15 cigarettes a day.
1: What?
0: Some of you have heard this. It's a crazy statistic.
1: Yeah.
0: 15 cigarettes a day is what the equivalent of what it does to your mortality risk by missing social connection. But when you think about people who are truly isolated, how difficult that can become.
1: Yes.
0: So Chelsea, experts urge building your social buffer now before shorter fall and winter days. So try and get out a little more. Try and find some other people. Send the text. Don't wait for the perfect reason. Don't read a slow reply as rejection.
1: Yes.
0: Just start making friends.
1: Okay.
0: Now, how many close friends can one have?
1: I don't know.
0: Five, I think it depends on the person and depends on the friends.
1: Yes.
0: But having a lot of friends is good. Having a few really close friends, I think, is great.
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0: Braden, Chelsea, with you, like a lot of kids, our kids know how to kind of milk the time at the end of the night, figure out the water cup, all that stuff. The water cup's so interesting because I don't know where it came from, but every kid finds the water cup excuse. I don't think they heard it at school. I don't think they saw it on a TV show. I just think they one day it's like, wait a second, I'm thirsty.
1: You can't deprive me of water.
0: No, and you can't know if I'm thirsty or not. Like, right. You can know if, you know, the diaper has to be changed to the two-year-old or the pull-up. You know, you can know these things. You can know if they're hungry. They just ate. You can't tell them they're not thirsty.
1: It's so true.
0: Play to that. Our daughter has been on an especially, I don't know, aggressive rampage over the last couple of weeks, month. So Chelsea finally gave her, I guess, the ultimate threat, which makes me a little sad that it was taken as such. But Chelsea, what was your threat to her?
1: If you, what was it? I don't want to make it.
0: No, go ahead. Say what it was. It's what it was.
1: Puts me through it. If you, you know, are screaming after I leave, which I go through all of the routine. If you're just screaming when I'm in the shower, you know. Your dad's going to be with you tomorrow night.
0: So last night, not a peep from her.
1: Oh my gosh.
0: She didn't cry as Chelsea left.
1: Yeah.
0: And we did not hear her till this morning.
1: Yeah.

0: mean, am I that bad?
1: I wouldn't say not a peep. She was kind of talking to herself as she normally does.
0: Oh, but that's normal. Yes. I mean, not a yelp, not a cry,
1: right?
0: Not a whine,
1: right?
0: All of the different classifications of it. So I guess I'm, but all moms know you use your dad as a threat. You use dad as a threat when needed.
1: Yeah, of
0: course. I guess it worked. I said, darling, I hope you cry tonight so I can be with you tomorrow. And she said, that's not happening. And sure shooting it didn't.

0: Hey, it's Reed and Chelsea. Chelsea, young men giving up on dating. We talked yesterday about how expensive it is. And
1: yes,
0: it's not just the fact that it's the expense. Mm-hmm. It's not the worry of rejection.
1: Okay.
0: That is driving young guys off dating apps.
1: What is it?
0: It's sadder than the money.
1: Mm-hmm.
0: It's sadder than the fear of rejection. It's that they don't know how to talk to somebody in real life anymore.
1: Really?
0: Yep. Only 1 in 3 eligible young adults is actively dating. Ooh. Only 1 in 3.
1: Really?
0: That narrows the pool. Just 36% feel confident reading social cues on a date. Less than 40% of young men can talk about their feelings. In-person time with friends has dropped 50% over the last 15 to 16 years, per the Institute for Family Studies.
1: Wow.
0: What's causing this? Heavy smartphone use blocks the development of resilience, and 86% of respondents say they still want to marry someday.
1: What percent?
0: 86%.
1: Wow.
0: So the goal of marriage is not dead, but the inability to be confident in talking to someone in real life anymore.
1: Mm.
0: Now, guys,
1: really is something.
0: Let me talk to one guy at a time here.
1: Okay.
0: You can read books on this, just on how to be a likable person.
1: Mm-hmm.
0: And if you can do the basics, I'm talking bathe, comb your hair, you know. If you can't grow facial hair, don't. Shave it. I see some of these young guys walking around. It's like,
1: okay, we're not talking about this anymore.
0: No, that's not a mustache. That's something. It's not a mustache.
1: I need you to be positive right now, Brady.
0: This is my positive thing. If you do the basics, you're going to shine. You don't have to be brilliant. You don't have to be overly funny. Do the basics.
1: Okay.
0: If you can do the basics, she's going to love you. Because a lot of these other guys, they're walking around. They don't even know what to do.
1: Be driven. Hardworking.
0: Yes. Supportive.
1: Man.

0: Manners, chivalry,
1: emotional support.
0: Yes.
1: Is just beyond key.
0: And know their love language. Physical contact, whatever it is.
1: It's physical touch and...
0: touch, contact. Anyway. Again, watch that facial hair. Don't embarrass yourself. If you can do it, great. But ask your mom.
1: Gosh.
0: Say, Mom, honestly, can I pull this off?
1: Honestly.
0: It doesn't matter what your brother says. I love it, man. It doesn't... You know, what does she say? You got to listen to her.
1: I need some positivity.
0: I'm being positive. I'm positively helping people.
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5: The Philadelphia Phillies sent Washington to a sixth straight loss, 6-3. Derek Hill with a grand slam in the seventh. St. Louis won at Yankee Stadium 13-7 over New York. Alec Burleson with three homers. In fact, the Cards as a team hit three in the eighth inning to retake the lead. Pittsburgh was ahead at Milwaukee 4-0 in the fourth. They held on to beat the Brewers 4-3. The Cubs sent the Dodgers to a fourth straight loss, 10-5. Losing starter Justin Robleski, who gave up four homers his last start, allowed four homers in four and a third innings in this one. Toronto won 13-1 at Houston. The Stros left 13 men on base. That snapped Houston's six-game winning streak. Texas committed five errors and lost at home 5-1 to San Francisco. The Rangers have lost six games in a row. Arizona beat San Diego 5-1. Tampa Bay won 13-9 at Colorado. Rays led 7-0 in the third inning. Two homers for Junior Caminero.

0: Hey, it's reading Chelsea along with you. All right, Chelsea, storage mistakes that pro organizers fix.
1: Oh, here we go.
0: To me, this is a boring subject.
1: No.
0: But to Chelsea and other people, Erica in the office, I mean, you guys eat this stuff up. So we will go through this,
1: but
0: we'll go through it fairly quick for those of you who are not as into it. All right, number one mistake, ignoring vertical space. Use walls and under sink zones instead of piling on floors.
1: Okay.
0: Mistake number two, shopping before decluttering. Sort first.
1: Oh, yes.
0: Buy your bins second.
1: Yep.
0: That's kind of a rookie mistake. Chelsea's been on that since I met her.
1: Mm-hmm.
0: Here's mistake number three. Chelsea, buying one and done, all-in-one organizers instead of adjustable, customizable ones. You want to be able to change it up for what you need to store.
1: Oh, okay. I get that one. Yep.
0: Mistake number four, buying storage that fits the items but not the shelf. You got to measure those shelves to make sure you can slide the bin in there. We've been there.
1: That's the worst.
0: It's not fun. And, decanting everything into jars. Only decant frequent used items like oats. Leave random buys in original packing.
1: Oh.
0: So you put everything
1: in those, like, plastic, like the cereal you can get. Like,
0: or mason jars. Everything mason
1: jar. I'm
0: not
1: into that. I just leave it in the chip bag.
0: Isn't that play to the farmhouse chic look, though, that you're fond of?
1: Right. It is a look, but I am very blessed that I have a door on my pantry, and I shut that door.
0: Is that,
1: I don't really
0: if you don't
1: care.
0: So if you don't have it, it's so it doesn't look like what? I never had a cookie jar growing up, and I don't feel like I missed out on anything as a child because you just ate it out of the package.
1: Yeah, I totally get you on
0: that. We take everything out and we put it in another thing with a label on it. That's my Grandma Kath.
1: Mm.
0: Everything out of its original package into something with a label.
1: No, it's not my jam.

0: starting Chelsea with you. All right, Chelsea, if you're forcing yourself to get 8 hours of sleep every night.
1: Yes, I am. Probably.
0: You might be overdoing it. Researchers think they have a new sweet spot.
1: Oh,
0: and
1: no.
0: And it's lower than you'd think.
1: What is it?
0: New study in Nature examined
1: of
0: biological
1: nature.
0: Clocks. Yep. In 23 organs of 500,000 UK biobank adults. That sounds creepy, but it
1: what
0: sounds large.
1: What does that mean?
0: 9 body systems, including the brain, showed a U-shape. Too little and too much sleep hurt. So, Chels, optimal range for men, 6.4 to 7.7 hours for men. Ladies, you're barely more. 6.5 to 7.8 hours is the sweet spot.
1: Just under 8.
0: Just under 8 or just more than 6.5? Seems like the middle of that would pretty much put you at the 7-hour mark.
1: I say because I'm a mom of 2 kids under the age of 5, I need the extra 20 minutes and I will be getting 8 hours.
0: Not optimal. And maybe you're tired at the end of the day because you're oversleeping. So, is it possible my instinct of fighting you to go to bed to get 8 plus is
1: I'd rather
0: actually
1: get up,
0: correct?
1: I'd rather get up a little earlier.
0: But you don't, you see. You say, I'm going to get up early. And I'm going to work out. And then you do it for 2 days. And then come third day, I'm like...
1: Well, look at the job we have.
0: Well, I feel like we maybe want to try and shoot for 7.5 and see how that does.
1: No.
0: Go back. Think how much more you could get done if you gave yourself that extra 30 minutes to an hour every day.
1: Mm. No.
0: Not convinced?
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2: We could see a passing storm today, with highs in the low 80s and a southwest wind near 10. Overnight, there's a good chance of rain and thunderstorms, with under a quarter inch likely and lows falling to 62. Clouds will be considerable tomorrow, highs reaching the upper 70s, and fog is expected with visibility down to around half a mile. Tomorrow night looks partly cloudy, with lows in the mid 50s.

Country Music News, Reed and Chelsea with you. All right, this is pretty crazy. Fans who went to see Zac Brown Band Sunday night at Boston's Fenway Park not only enjoyed a night of entertainment, they also walked away with a free Caribbean cruise. The trip was Zach's gift to the fans to celebrate the band's 15th consecutive sellout at the ballpark, which is a record. Zac Brown Band already has bragging rights when it comes to selling the most tickets in the venue's history. And he unveiled the surprise just before performing the band's number one hit from 2021, Same Boat. And Zach said, tonight we're going to do something that even Jimmy Buffett would say is crazy. I'm buying every single person here a cruise for two on the boat. This is the biggest giveaway in history, ladies and gentlemen, right here tonight at Fenway Park. So this, I feel like it's right up with you get a car, you get a car from Oprah. Zach personally worked with the cruise company, which is the sponsor of the Love and Fear Tour to make it

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0: Hey, it's Reed and Chelsea along with you. Okay, Chels, we've talked about this before, but I think bringing it up with stories that people put out there is helpful, I think, to people.
1: Oh.
0: So a great quote from this wife says, "There's no prize for being tired together." So these two got married.
1: What?
0: Kelsey and Shad got married in 2025, so last year.
1: Okay.
0: And I think from pretty much day one, they have slept in separate bedrooms by choice. They both battled insomnia in the past. They had established solo sleep routines. They didn't want to compromise.
1: Okay.
0: So Kelsey says the payoff was immediate. Deeper sleep, more energy, more patience with each other, no resentment. Their evenings together still shared. They just part ways at bedtime.
1: Okay.
0: They said making time together feels more intentional.
1: Okay.
0: Each designed a bedroom to fit their style. Hers warm and neutral.
1: Yep.
0: His darker tones with a fireplace. Oh, very nice.
1: Oh, are you kidding me?
0: Now, I'm going to argue, and I know there are couples listening right now.
1: Yes.
0: Then I'm going to hit on exactly what you do.
1: Sleep divorce, right?
0: That's such a strong term, but
1: yep.
0: That is the term.
1: I didn't make the term, right?
0: Right, I know you didn't.
1: Okay.
0: There are a lot of you that spend no time together in the evenings, and then you go to bed together, and you're looking down on these two.
1: Mm-hmm.
0: And they spend all evening together, intentional.
1: Sure.
0: And then they just sleep in separate rooms.
1: Yeah.
0: I'm not here to compare. I'm just saying there's a lot of you like, I wouldn't do that. You didn't talk to your husband since 5:30. And
1: some
0: you're going to bed at 9:30.
1: I'd like to sleep in a separate room than you.
0: I offered you the other night when I was getting on your nerves. I said, should I go sleep downstairs? And I just didn't want to deal with your wrath because you were on a...
1: Getting Reed to bed is like... I don't even know.
0: It's not easy. I'm naturally a night owl. This is not my natural rhythm.

0: No, when you have the lights on and you're affecting me, it's like,
1: okay,
0: stop.
1: I got my phone
0: being
1: blue light
0: selfish.
1: Off on as low as it can go, and your back is turned.
0: Stop being
1: you're
0: selfish.
1: Keeping me up. How do you even know what I'm doing? Chelsea can sense. She can have a sleep mask on and go put it down. Like, how does she know this? It's crazy.
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3: 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The Wisconsin Air National Guard will be conducting night training flights tomorrow night and Thursday night. Construction continues at Reedsburg Area High School for some improvements to the agricultural and tech ed departments. We'll talk with District Administrator Tom Burkhalter. There'll be a master plan open house regarding the Sauk County Forest next week in Spring Green. Gas prices trending upward again, up about 37 cents a gallon in the last month. And the summer of celebrations continues this weekend with the 61st annual Laval Celebration.

0: Hey, it's Reed and Chelsea with you. All right, cat person or dog person? Chelsea's a dog person.
1: You bet I am.
0: My mom was a cat person. Cat lovers, this is a little uncomfortable. They did a study and they say that cat exposure roughly doubled the odds. Okay, let me pause here just because this is serious and I'm not making fun of anything.
1: Okay, take a moment.
0: Cat exposure roughly doubled the odds of schizophrenia-related disorders. Being around cats makes people literally...
1: Really?
0: It affects them. So the suspected culprit is a parasite spread through cat feces, undercooked meat, or cat bites. And about 40 million Americans are believed to carry the parasite, usually without symptoms. Big caveat, it's an association, not proof. 15 of the 17 studies were case-controlled. Researchers are calling for more high-quality work. But basically, cat lovers, this one's interesting. Now, my mom and dad, because of my mom, had a tiny apartment when they first got married. I'm talking a hole in the wall.

0: They had four cats in there. And my mom was allergic to cats, but she loved them. So my dad every week would bathe them to keep the dander down. And if you've ever bathed a cat,
1: I can't.
0: You think
1: even
0: bathing
1: imagine.
0: A 2-year-old's hard? Try Aww. Bathing a cat. Then try quadrupling that.
1: Reed, how special is that?
0: I said, Dad, why'd you do that? He said, because I loved her.
1: Oh, my gosh.
0: But I'm like, didn't you get, and it's just like, it was not easy. And I don't think it gets easier, by the way. Cats are like, well, they get used to it. No, they hate it.
1: How often do you have to bathe like a regular cat? I don't know.
0: Well, again, if you have allergies.
1: Yeah, but just.
0: A house cat, I don't know. People can text in at 910, 912, 60, 60. I think at least once a month.
1: What?
0: But it depends on the cat fur. You know, what kind of fur does it have? You know,
1: oh,
0: how much does it.
1: Oh, my gosh.
0: So.
1: I'm not being negative. I'm just like.
0: Well, your dog growing up, you could bathe her daily and her breath still stunk.
1: Well, it's about her. The breath, Reed, is not
0: She'd
1: the outside.
0: She'd pant in your face during the summer.
1: Okay.
0: And
1: you
0: I'd be
1: need
0: like,
1: to be
0: oh,
1: nice.
0: Maddie.

0: Hey, it's Reed and Chelsea along with you. Okay, Chelsea, everybody says you got to have more protein. Protein, protein, protein. Yes. That has been the craze for what, like the last couple of years?
1: Okay.
0: It was very low carb there for a while.
1: Yes.
0: We had like the Atkins diet and all these different things. Yes. Mediterranean diet had its moment. Mm-hmm. But hold on a second.
1: What is it?
0: A new UW-Madison linked review says maybe pump the brakes on all this protein. A new review analyzed 350 studies on protein-restricted diets in animals and people. Mice, rats, flies, and fish consistently lived longer and healthier on less protein. Now,
1: really?
0: I'm not going to sit here and make a decision on this based off mice, rats, flies, and fish. But a small human study showed weight loss, fat loss, and better fasting blood sugar. Reviewers say eating the standard RDA, not double it, appears sufficient for health.
1: Wow.
0: So, I think, again, moderation. Right?
1: It's interesting that these things can be, like, almost a fad.
0: Well, I think there's, and I'm not a big conspiracy person, but I think there's money to be made off the fads. I know there's money to be made off the fads. And I think some people really lean into it. And they get the right people talking, and it's just, but, like, you have to consume, I think, a lot of water to process.
1: Oh.
0: 6 protein scoops a day. Like, you know how much? Yeah. Like, that's not great for your kidneys, as I understand it.
1: Really?
0: Like, you got to put a lot of water through. So,
1: disclaimer,
0: moderation.
1: Please consult your own physician.
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3: 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The high school sports season is underway. First practices this week for football teams across the state. Regular season openers in 2 weeks. Scrimmage is coming up next weekend. Reedsburg will be at Oregon along with Madison East and Janesville Parker. Portage will be at McFarland along with Madison La Follette. Wisconsin Dells hosts a scrimmage with Baraboo. Mauston will be in Elroy with Royal, Viroqua, and Riverdale. Poinette at River Valley for a scrimmage next weekend, while Partyville will be at Randolph along with Waterloo and Campbellsport. Home talent baseball tonight in the Night League, Wisconsin Dells at Sauk Prairie. The Brewers fell behind early against the Pirates last night and lost 4-3. Joey Ortiz

0: with three hits. Jake Bowers with two runs scored. Brandon Sproat took the loss. Tonight on 97.3 FM, it's the Brewers and Pirates at 6:05. 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
2: We could see a passing storm today, with highs in the low 80s and a southwest wind near 10. Overnight, there's a good chance of rain and thunderstorms, with under a quarter inch likely and lows falling to 62. Clouds will be considerable tomorrow, highs reaching the upper 70s, and fog is expected with visibility down to around half a mile. Tomorrow night looks partly cloudy, with lows in the mid 50s.

Country music news. Parker McCollum's second son is here. He revealed this on Sunday on Instagram. Great name, Rocker Tommy Light McCollum. Born on July 30th, 8 pounds, 7 ounces. Healthy boy. And Parker said, thank you, Jesus, for another healthy baby boy. We are so in love with our little

0: The Wisconsin 115th Air National Guard will be conducting nighttime training flights this week. The flights will be done tomorrow night and Thursday night, concluding by 11 o'clock. The Guard says most flights take place during the day, but some nighttime operations are necessary to keep pilots ready for different situations. Pilots will be following flight paths to eliminate as much noise as possible. Construction continues at Reedsburg Area High School this summer for a new tech ed department and agricultural education improvements. Construction on the school's west side, the parking lot on the southwest side of the school, is closed for the time being. Once it's complete, it'll be a crown jewel, according to District Administrator Tom Burkhalter.
1: The second phase of that was a total renovation of our tech ed wing, so all of the shop areas and classrooms. In addition, an expansion to especially the ag facilities. There'll be a new greenhouse. There'll be a new aquaponics area for some fish. It's just going to be a totally different and revamped space. There'll be an ag processing lab. And again, to give our students experiences that are going to be second to none in this area.
0: The goal is to have the new education facility ready for students the first day of classes on September 1st. There'll be an open house regarding the Sauk County Forest Master Plan next week. There'll be an overview of property resources and possible new uses and facilities. That'll be held next Thursday night from 5 until 7 o'clock at the Spring Green Town Hall on Kennedy Road. Gas prices continue an upward trend, up about 37 cents a gallon in the last month. The average price in Columbia County at about $3.94 a gallon. And the summer of celebrations continues this weekend with the Laval celebration. The parade will step off Sunday morning at 11. Now you're up to date. I'm Tom Demeen, Magnum Media News.

0: Tim McGraw's headlining Alpine Valley on Saturday night, August 22nd. 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

0: There's Chelsea Magnum. I'm Reed Magnum. Chelsea, Packers fans, we got to brace ourselves here a little bit.
1: Oh,
0: Yahoo Sports polled 11 odds makers on each starting quarterback's value against the point spread. All right, let's talk about Jordan Love here in a moment. Josh Allen ranks number one. He is the Buffalo Bills guy. He is 7.23 points against the spread. That is the only quarterback every odds maker valued, basically a touchdown plus.
1: Okay.
0: Okay. Allen, Mahomes, no surprise. Stafford of the Rams.
1: Yep.
0: Drake May and Lamar Jackson round out your top five. But let's talk about the NFC North. Okay, so Caleb Williams sits at 4.84 against the spread. He was the best in the NFC North.
1: Okay.
0: Jordan Love does not get ranked in the top tier. Minnesota's job is still open between J.J. McCarthy and Kyler Murray. And as they say, if you have two quarterbacks, you probably don't have one.
1: Oh, is that the same?
0: Jared Goff is not in the top group either. I don't know if that's fair. Tua Tagovailoa is dead last, just 1.02 points more than his backup. But people would say...

0: man, they're disrespecting Jordan Love. Well, what has he done? He had a really nice throw against the Cowboys, I think it was a few playoffs ago. Came in there and stopped him.
1: I really read him just flushing everything.
0: I'm not. He's got a, I mean, it's a little bit put up or shut up because, and not that Jordan Love's yapping, I'm just saying they paid him like a star.
1: Sure.
0: Now, he doesn't have to be Brett Favre.
1: But again, he's not be Aaron Rodgers. I think the most, the healthiest thing is to flush it and just see what happens this year.
0: But if he doesn't play any better, if he gets injured?
1: Yeah, I don't know what to say about that.
0: I'm not saying they have a replacement. I'm right. just saying Packer fans want titles, and Caleb Williams looks legit. Now, Bears fans, I would just pump the brakes. I mean, let's have a second really good season.
1: Sure.
0: Jared Goff's good. The Vikings, I just smile at the Vikings.
1: You're going into Vikings territory in a couple weeks.
0: I know.
1: Minneapolis with your grandparents. So.
0: I hope my Uncle Greg's there.
1: Yeah.
0: Not to pick on him.
1: Yeah.
0: But just to kind of say what's up. You know, like,
1: yeah.
0: I think I called this, but, you know, you knew better at Thanksgiving 2 years ago. So anyway, I hope Jordan Love can prove it as a Packers fan.
1: Okay.
0: I'm rooting for him. Seems like an awesome guy. 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
3: 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The high school sports season is underway. First practices this week for football teams across the state. Regular season openers in 2 weeks. Scrimmage is coming up next weekend. Reedsburg will be at Oregon along with Madison East and Janesville Parker. Portage will be at McFarland along with Madison La Follette. Wisconsin Dells hosts a scrimmage with Baraboo. Mauston will be in Elroy with Royal, Viroqua, and Riverdale. Poinette at River Valley for a scrimmage next weekend, while Partyville will be at Randolph along with Waterloo and Campbellsport. Home talent baseball tonight in the Night League, Wisconsin Dells at Sauk Prairie. The Brewers fell behind early against the Pirates last night and lost 4-3. Joey Ortiz with 3 hits. Jake Bowers with 2 runs scored. Brandon Sproat took the loss. Tonight on 97.3 FM, it's the Brewers and Pirates at 6:05. Magnum Media Sports.

0: Reed and Chelsea with you. All right, Chelsea, Minneapolis mother has given birth to ultra-rare mono-mono twins.
1: What does that mean?
0: Only one in 250 pregnancies is identical twins.
1: What? Hold on a second. What?
0: One in 250 pregnancies.
1: Wow.
0: Is identical twins.
1: Okay.
0: Mono-mono happens one in 10,000.
1: What is mono-mono?
0: Mono-mono means the twins shared a single placenta and a single amniotic sac.
1: Oh.
0: Very high-risk pregnancy.
1: Yeah.
0: The condition requires round-the-clock hospital monitoring for weeks before delivery.
1: Oh, my.
0: Both babies are described as ultra-rare survivors of the odds.
1: Oh.
0: I did not know, you know, fraternal twin, mm-hmm. you know, but I did not know that you could up the ante.
1: Right.
0: From 250 to 1 in 10,000.
1: Wow.
0: And as far as we know, mom and both babies, absolutely healthy.
1: Wow.
0: Great.
1: Can you imagine up till the birth, you're just like, hey, you have to stay in the hospital for a month.
0: You better hope the food's good. I've had hospital food that's fantastic.
1: Yeah.
0: I've had hospital food that's less than fantastic.
1: But it's also like staying in the hospital, like, right, the nurses are amazing, all of that, but that's not your bed. That's not your house.
0: No, I
1: for sure. They're
0: going to
1: come and, you know, check on you in the middle of the night. Obviously, they have to, but that would be tiring.
0: Yeah, and there's a lot of moms who, you know, you have the baby and it was tough and you're there for a couple weeks.
1: That's
0: you know?
1: True.
0: And so
1: in the NICU, you're right, Reed. So on either side.
0: On either side, but yeah, it's, I mean, one in 10,000.
1: All I have to say is moms are amazing.

0: Bring Chelsea along with you. All right, Chelsea, let's talk about the lack of friends. Now, when you get to be an adult, it can be tougher to make friends. Mm-hmm. We know this.
1: Yes.
0: I think you can make friends in part from your kids because they make friends. Yes. And then if you like the parents, you become friends. If you don't, that's fine because, that's just the kids' friends. We're not, friendly with the parents.
1: Yes.
0: So you kind of can do that either way. But what they talk about is that we are more disconnected than ever. In this digital age, we've all heard this before. They're calling it the friendship recession. Fewer close friendships, more isolation. U.S. Surgeon General declared loneliness an epidemic-level health crisis just a few years ago. Loneliness data has climbed steadily over the last 40 years or so, 50 years. Missing social connection carries mortality risk, they say, equal to smoking 15 cigarettes a day.
1: What?
0: Some of you have heard this. It's a crazy statistic.
1: Yeah.
0: 15 cigarettes a day. Is what the equivalent of what it does to your mortality risk by missing social connection. But when you think about people who are truly isolated, how difficult that can become.
1: Yes.
0: So Chelsea, experts urge building your social buffer now before shorter fall and winter days. So try and get out a little more. Try and find some other people. Send the text. Don't wait for the perfect reason. Don't read a slow reply as rejection.
1: Yeah.
0: Just start making friends.
1: Okay.
0: Now, how many close friends can one have?
1: I don't know.
0: Five, I think it depends on the person and depends on the friends.
1: Yes.
0: But having a lot of friends is good. Having a few really close friends, I think, is great.
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0: We could see a passing storm today, with highs in the low 80s and a southwest wind near 10. Overnight, there's a good chance of rain and thunderstorms, with under a quarter inch likely and lows falling to 62. Clouds will be considerable tomorrow, highs reaching the upper 70s, and fog is expected with visibility down to around half a mile. Tomorrow night looks partly cloudy, with lows in the mid 50s.
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0: Reading Chelsea with you, like a lot of kids, our kids know how to kind of milk the time at the end of the night, figure out the water cup, all that stuff. The water cup's so interesting because I don't know where it came from, but every kid finds the water cup excuse. I don't think they heard it at school. I don't think they saw it on a TV show. I just think they one day it's like, wait a second, I'm thirsty.
1: You can't deprive me of water.
0: No, and you can't know if I'm thirsty or not. Like, you can know if, you know, the diaper has to be changed to the two-year-old or the pull-up. You know, you can know these things. You can know if they're hungry. They just ate. You can't tell them they're not thirsty.
1: It's so true.
0: Play to that. Our daughter has been on an especially, I don't know, aggressive rampage over the last couple of weeks, month. So Chelsea finally gave her, I guess, the ultimate threat, which makes me a little sad that it was taken as such. But Chelsea, what was your threat to her?
1: If you, what was it? I don't want to make it.
0: No, go ahead. Say what it was. It's exactly what it was.
1: Puts me through it. If you, you know, are screaming after I leave, which I go through all of the routine. If you're just screaming when I'm in the shower, you know, your dad's going to be with you tomorrow night.
0: Last night, not a peep from her.
1: Oh, my gosh.
0: She didn't cry as Chelsea left.
1: Yeah.
0: And we did not hear her till this morning.
1: Yeah.
0: I mean, am I that bad?
1: I wouldn't say not a peep. She was kind of talking to herself as she normally does.
0: Oh, but that's normal. Yes. I mean, not a yelp, not a cry,
1: right?
0: Not a whine,
1: right?
0: All of the different classifications of it. So I guess I'm, but all moms know you use your dad as a threat. You use dad as a threat when needed.
1: Yeah, of course.
0: And I guess it worked. I said, darling, I hope you cry tonight so I can be with you tomorrow. And she said, that's not happening. And sure shooting it didn't.
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3: The Wisconsin Air National Guard will be taking to the skies this week at night. The 115th Fighter Wing will be conducting evening training flights tomorrow and Thursday, concluding by 11 o'clock. Most flights will take place during the day, but some nighttime operations are necessary to keep pilots ready for different situations. Pilots will be following flight paths to eliminate as much noise as possible. Construction continues at Reedsburg Area High School this summer with a new ag education area and tech ed facilities on the building's west side. It has necessitated the closure of the southwest parking lot for the time being. District Administrator Tom Burkhalter says once it is complete, it'll be something the community should be very proud of.
4: The second phase of that was a total renovation of our tech ed wing, so all of the shop areas and classrooms. In addition, an expansion to

0: especially the ag facilities. There'll be a new greenhouse. There'll be a new aquaponics area for some fish. It's just going to be a totally different and revamped space. There'll be an ag processing lab. And again, to give our students experiences that are going to be second to none in this area.
1: The goal is to have the facility ready for students the first day of classes on September 1st. There'll be an open house regarding the Sauk County Forest Master Plan next week. There'll be an overview of property resources, new uses, and facilities are possible. Also, a Q&A session with staff. That's next Thursday night, August 13th, from 5 until 7 o'clock at the Spring Green Town Hall on Kennedy Road. Gas prices on an upward trend, adding about 38 cents a gallon in the last month. The average price in Columbia County at around $4 a gallon. And the summer of celebrations continues this weekend with the annual Laval celebration. The parade will step off Sunday morning at 11. Now you're up to date. I'm Tom Demean, Magnum Media News.
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0: Hey, it's Reed and Chelsea. Chelsea, young men giving up on dating. We talked yesterday about how expensive it is. And
1: yes,
0: it's not just the fact that it's the expense.
1: Mm-hmm.
0: It's not the worry of rejection.
1: Okay.
0: That is driving young guys off dating apps.
1: What is it?
0: It's sadder than the money.
1: Mm-hmm.
0: It's sadder than the fear of rejection. It's that they don't know how to talk to somebody in real life anymore.
1: Really?
0: Yep. Only 1 in 3 eligible young adults is actively dating. Ooh. Only 1 in 3.
1: Really?
0: That narrows the pool. Just 36% feel confident reading social cues on a date. Less than 40% of young men can talk about their feelings. In-person time with friends has dropped 50% over the last 15 to 16 years, per the Institute for Family Studies.
1: Wow.
0: What's causing this? Heavy smartphone use blocks the development of resilience, and 86% of respondents say they still want to marry someday.
1: What percent?
0: 86%.
1: Wow.
0: So the goal of marriage is not dead, but the inability

0: ability to be confident in talking to someone in real life anymore.
1: Mm.
0: Now, guys,
1: really is something.
0: Let me talk to one guy at a time here.
1: Okay.
0: You can read books on this, just on how to be a likable person.
1: Mm-hmm.
0: And if you can do the basics, I'm talking bathe, comb your hair, you know. If you can't grow facial hair, don't. Shave it. I see some of these young guys walking around. It's like,
1: okay, we're not talking about this anymore.
0: No, that's not a mustache. That's something. It's not a mustache.
1: I need you to be positive right now.
0: This is my positive thing. If you do the basics, you're going to shine. You don't have to be brilliant. You don't have to be overly funny. Do the basics.
1: Okay.
0: If you can do the basics, she's going to love you. Because a lot of these other guys, they're walking around. They don't even know what to do.
1: Be driven. Hardworking.
0: Yes. Supportive.
1: Manners.
0: Manners. Chivalry.
1: Emotional support.
0: Yes.
1: Is just beyond key.
0: And know their love language. Physical contact. Whatever it is.
1: It's physical touch and...
0: touch. Contact. Anyway. Again, watch that facial hair. Don't embarrass yourself. If you can do it, great. But ask somebody, ask your mom,
1: gosh.
0: Say, Mom, honestly, can I pull this off?
1: Honestly.
0: It doesn't matter what your brother says. I love it, man. It doesn't, what does she say? You got to listen to her.
1: I need some positivity.
0: I'm positively helping people.

0: Can I pull this off?
1: Honestly.
0: It doesn't matter what your brother says. I love it, man. It doesn't, you know, what does she say? You got to listen to her.
1: I need some positivity.
0: I'm being positive. I'm positively helping people.

Country Music News. Hey, it's Reed and Chelsea along with you. All right, so Bailey Zimmerman playing at the Wisconsin State Fair coming up on Saturday night. He is not going to be playing in Europe, as this came out at the end of last week. He said he won't be able to do his different night, same rodeo tour across the pond. And he said, I wanted to let everyone know personally, I unfortunately have to cancel my UK Europe shows. And he said, it's focused on important family matters. Everything's okay. It's just my family needs my attention. That's what I've got to do. As far as we've seen, he hasn't been specific in what exactly those family matters are. Certainly, that's not our business if he doesn't make it the public's business. But he still is on schedule to perform on Saturday at the State Fair.

0: It's reading Chelsea along with you. All right, Chelsea. Storage mistakes that pro organizers fix.
1: Oh, here we go.
0: To me, this is a boring subject.
1: No.
0: But to Chelsea and other people, Erica in the office, I mean, you guys eat this stuff up. So we will go
1: through it
0: fairly quick for those of you who are not as into it. All right, number one mistake, ignoring vertical space. Use walls and under sink zones instead of piling on floors.
1: Okay.
0: Mistake number two, shopping before decluttering. Sort first.
1: Yes.
0: Buy your bin second.
1: Yep.
0: That's kind of a rookie mistake. Chelsea's been on that since I met her.
1: Mm-hmm.
0: Here's mistake number three, Chelsea, buying one and done. All-in-one organizers instead of adjustable, customizable ones. You want to be able to change it up for what you need to store.
1: Oh, okay. I get that one. Yep.
0: Mistake number four, buying storage that fits the items but not the shelf. You got to measure those shelves to make sure you can slide the bin in there. We've been there.
1: That's the worst.
0: It's not fun. And decanting everything into jars. Only decant frequent used items like oats. Leave random buys and original packing.
1: Oh.
0: So you put everything
1: in those, like, plastic, like the cereal you can get. Like,
0: or mason jars, everything mason jar.
1: I'm not into that. I just leave it in the chip bag.
0: Is that the farmhouse chic look, though, that you're fond of?
1: Right, it is a look, but I am very blessed that I have a door on my pantry, and I shut that door.
0: Is that,
1: I don't really
0: if you don't,
1: care.
0: So if you don't have it, it's so it doesn't look like what? I never had a cookie jar growing up, and I don't feel like I missed out on anything as a child, because you just ate it out of the package.
1: Yeah, I totally get you on that.
0: We take everything out and we put it in another thing with a label on it. That's my Grandma Kath.
1: Mm.
0: Everything out of its original package into something with a label.
1: No, it's not my jam.

0: With you, all right, Chelsea, if you're forcing yourself to get 8 hours of sleep every night.
1: Yes, I am. Probably.
0: You might be overdoing it. Researchers think they have a new sweet spot.
1: Oh,
0: and
1: no.
0: And it's lower than you'd think.
1: What is it?
0: New study in Nature examined
1: of
0: biological
1: nature.
0: Clocks. Yep. In 23 organs of 500,000 UK biobank adults. That sounds creepy, but it
1: what
0: sounds
1: large.
0: What
1: does that mean?
0: 9 body systems, including the brain, showed a U-shape. Too little and too much sleep hurt. So, Chels, optimal range for men, 6.4 to 7.7 hours for men. Ladies, you're barely more. 6.5 to 7.8 hours is the sweet spot.
1: Just under 8.
0: Just under 8 or just more than 6.5? Seems like the middle of that would pretty much put you at the 7-hour mark.
1: I say because I'm a mom of 2 kids under the age of 5, I need the extra 20 minutes and I will be getting 8 hours.
0: Not optimal. And maybe you're tired at the end of the day because you're oversleeping. So, is it possible my instinct of fighting you to go to bed to get 8 plus is
1: actually get up,
0: correct?
1: I'd rather get up a little earlier.
0: But you don't, you see. You say, I'm going to get up early. And I'm going to work out. And then you do it for 2 days. And then come third day, I'm like...
1: Well, look at the job we have.
0: Well, I feel like we maybe want to try and shoot for 7.5 and see how that does.
1: No.
0: Go back. Think how much more you could get done if you gave yourself that extra 30 minutes to an hour every day.
1: No.
0: Not convinced?
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6: We could see a passing storm today, with highs in the low 80s and a southwest wind near 10. Overnight, there's a good chance of rain and thunderstorms, with under a quarter inch likely and lows falling to 62. Clouds will be considerable tomorrow, highs reaching the upper 70s, and fog is expected with visibility down to around half a mile. Tomorrow night looks partly cloudy, with lows in the mid 50s.

0: So these two got married. Kelsey and Chad got married in 2025, so last year.
1: Okay.
0: And I think from pretty much day one, they have slept in separate bedrooms by choice. They both battled insomnia in the past. They had established solo sleep routines they didn't want to compromise.
1: Okay.
0: So Kelsey says the payoff was immediate. Deeper sleep, more energy, more patience with each other, mm-hmm. no resentment. Their evenings together still shared. They just part ways at bedtime.
1: Okay.
0: They said making time together feels more intentional.
1: Okay.
0: Each designed a bedroom to fit their style. Hers warm and neutral.
1: Yep.
0: His darker tones with a fireplace. Oh, very nice.
1: Oh, are you kidding me?
0: Now, I'm going to argue, and I know there are couples listening right now.
1: Yes.
0: Then I'm going to hit on exactly what you do.
1: Sleep divorce, right?
0: That's such a strong term, but
1: yep.
0: That is the term.
1: I didn't make the term.
0: Right, I know you didn't.
1: Okay.
0: There are a lot of you that spend no time together in the evenings. And then you go to bed together. And you're looking down on these two.
1: Mm-hmm.
0: And they spend all evening together, intentional.
1: Sure.
0: And then they just sleep in separate rooms.
1: Yeah.
0: I'm not here to compare. I'm just saying there's a lot of you like, I wouldn't do that. You didn't talk to your husband since 5:30. And
1: some
0: you're going to bed at 9:30.
1: I'd like to sleep in a separate room than you.
0: I offered you the other night when I was getting on your nerves. I said, should I go sleep downstairs? And I just didn't want to deal with your wrath because were on a...
1: Getting Reed to bed is like... I don't even know.
0: It's not easy. I'm naturally a night owl. This is not my natural rhythm.
1: No, when you have the lights on and you're affecting me, it's like,
0: okay,
1: stop.
0: I got my phone blue light
1: selfish.
0: Off on as low as it can go and your back is turned.
1: Stop being
0: you're
1: selfish.
0: Keeping me up. How do you even know what I'm doing? Chelsea can sense. She can have a sleep mask on and go, put it down. Like, how does she know this? It's crazy.
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4: The Wisconsin 115th Air National Guard will be conducting nighttime training flights this week. The flights will be done tomorrow night and Thursday night, concluding by 11 o'clock. The Guard says most flights take place during the day, but some nighttime operations are necessary to keep pilots ready for different situations. Pilots will be following flight paths to eliminate as much noise as possible. Construction continues at Reedsburg Area High School this summer for a new tech ed department and agricultural education improvements. Construction on the school's west side, the parking lot on the southwest side of the school, is closed for the time being. Once it's complete, it'll be a crown jewel, according to District Administrator Tom Burkhalter.
5: The second phase of that was a total renovation of our tech ed wing, so all of the shop areas and classrooms. In addition, an expansion to especially the ag facilities. There'll be a new greenhouse. There'll be a new aquaponics area for some fish. It's just going to be a totally different and revamped space. There'll be an ag processing lab. And again, to give our students experiences that are going to be second to none in this area.
4: The goal is to have the new education facility ready for students the first day of classes on September 1st. There'll be an open house regarding the Sauk County Forest Master Plan next week. There'll be an overview of property resources and possible new uses and facilities. That'll be held next Thursday night from 5 until 7 o'clock at the Spring Green Town Hall on Kennedy Road. Gas prices continue an upward trend, up about 37 cents a gallon in the last month.

0: Hey, it's Reed and Chelsea along with you. Okay, Chels, we've talked about this before, but I think bringing it up with stories that people put out there is helpful, I think, to people.
1: Oh.
0: So a great quote from this wife says, "There's no prize for being tired together."

0: Hey, it's Reed and Chelsea with you. All right, cat person or dog person? Chelsea's a dog person.
1: You bet
0: I
1: am.
0: My mom was a cat person. Cat lovers, this is a little uncomfortable. They did a study and they say that cat exposure roughly doubled the odds. Okay, let me pause here just because this is serious and I'm not making fun of anything.
1: Okay, take a moment.
0: Cat exposure roughly doubled the odds of schizophrenia-related disorders. Being around cats makes people literally...
1: Really?
0: It affects them. So the suspected culprit is a parasite spread through cat feces, undercooked meat, or cat bites. And about 40 million Americans are believed to carry the parasite, usually without symptoms. Big caveat, it's an association, not proof. 15 of the 17 studies were case-controlled. Researchers are calling for more high-quality work. But basically, cat lovers, this one's interesting. Now, my mom and dad, because of my mom, had a tiny apartment when they first got married. I'm talking a hole in the wall. And they had four cats in there. And my mom was allergic to cats, but she loved them. So my dad, every week, would bathe them to keep the dander down. And if you've ever bathed a cat...
1: I can't.
0: You think
1: even
0: bathing
1: imagine.
0: A 2-year-old's hard? Try bathing a cat. Then try quadrupling that.
1: Reed, how special is that?
0: I said, Dad, why'd you do that? He said, because I loved her.
1: Oh, my gosh.
0: And I'm like, didn't you get... And it's just like, it was not easy. And I don't think it gets easier, by the way. Cats are like, well, they get used to it. No, they hate it.
1: How often do you have to bathe like a regular cat? I don't know.
0: Well, again, if you have allergies...
1: Yeah, but just...
0: A house cat... I don't know. People can text in at 910, 912, 60, 60. I think at least once a month.
1: What?
0: But it depends on the cat fur. You know, what kind of fur does it have? You know, how much does it...
1: Oh, my gosh.
0: So...
1: I'm not being negative. I'm just like...
0: Well, your dog growing up, you could bathe her daily and her breath still stunk.
1: Well, it's about her... The breath, Brigitte, is not the outside.
0: She'd pant in your face during the summer.
1: Okay.
0: And
1: you
0: I'd be
1: need
0: like,
1: to be nice.
0: Oh, Maddie.
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0: There's Chelsea Magnum. I'm Reed Magnum. Chelsea, Packers fans, we've got to brace ourselves here a little bit.
1: Oh,
0: Yahoo Sports polled 11 odds makers on each starting quarterback's value against the point spread. All right, let's talk about Jordan Love here in a moment. Josh Allen ranks number one. He is the Buffalo Bills guy. He is 7.23 points against the spread. That is the only quarterback every odds maker value to basically a touchdown plus.
1: Okay.
0: Okay. Allen, Mahomes, no surprise. Stafford of the Rams.
1: Yep.
0: Drake May and Lamar Jackson round out your top five. But let's talk about the NFC North. Okay, so Caleb Williams sits at 4.84 against the spread. He was the best in the NFC North.
1: Okay.
0: Jordan Love does not get ranked in the top tier. Minnesota's job is still open between J.J. McCarthy and Kyler Murray. And as they say, if you have two quarterbacks, you probably don't have one.
1: Oh, is that the same?
0: Jared Goff is not in the top group either. I don't know if that's fair. Tua Tagovailoa is dead last, just 1.02 points more than his backup. But people would say, man, they're disrespecting Jordan Love. Well, what has he done? He had a really nice...

0: throw against the Cowboys, I think it was a few playoffs ago, came in there and stopped him.
1: I really read him just flushing everything.
0: I'm not. He's got a, I mean, it's a little bit put up or shut up because, and not that Jordan loves yapping, I'm just saying they paid him like a star.
1: Sure.
0: Now, he doesn't have to be Brett Favre.
1: But again,
0: he's not to be Aaron Rodgers.
1: I think the most, the healthiest thing is to flush it and just see what happens this year.
0: But if he doesn't play any better, if he gets injured?
1: Yeah, I don't know what to say about that.
0: I'm not saying they have a replacement. I'm right. just saying Packer fans want titles, and Caleb Williams looks legit. Now, Bears fans, I would just pump the brakes. I mean, let's have a second really good season.
1: Sure.
0: Jared Goff's good. The Vikings,
1: Reed.
0: I just smile at Vikings.
1: You're going into Vikings territory in a couple
0: weeks.
1: I know. Minneapolis with your grandparents.
0: I hope my Uncle Greg's there.
1: Yeah.
0: Not to pick on him.
1: Yeah.
0: But just to kind of say what's up. You know, like,
1: yeah.
0: I think I called this, but,
1: mm-hmm.
0: you know, you knew better at Thanksgiving 2 years ago. So anyway, I hope Jordan Love can prove it as a Packers fan.
1: Okay.
0: I'm rooting for him. Seems like an awesome guy. Great family. But they paid you to be good. They paid you to be great, actually.
1: Mm-hmm.

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1: We could see a passing storm today, with highs in the low 80s and a southwest wind near 10. Overnight, there's a good chance of rain and thunderstorms, with under a quarter inch likely and lows falling to 62. Clouds will be considerable tomorrow, highs reaching the upper 70s, and fog is expected with visibility down to around half a mile. Tomorrow night looks partly cloudy, with lows in the mid 50s.
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Well, we didn't think the Brewers were going to do anything. They did make a slight move at the trade deadline yesterday, so now it's onward. I'll get you details of some of those moves they made yesterday coming up. Yeah.

0: What up? It's Ritter. Well, yesterday, Brewers add a little more help to the pitching staff. It was not, you know, the two-time Cy Young winner that everyone wanted, but Dustin May from the Cardinals and Jojo Romero, both, like, great key pivotal pieces are going to slide right in. Dustin May being a starter that's been pitching amazing for St. Louis. So, I mean, something's looking good for the Brewers.
1: The Dodge County Fair rolls into Beaver Dam August 19th through the 23rd. 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

0: up? It's Ritter. And, well, if you missed Garth Brooks when he played in Milwaukee, he's just added another stop to his tour, and it's close enough that, well, let's just say we're road tripping. Get you details in a bit.
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2: Here are some stories we are working on today. The Wisconsin Air National Guard will be conducting night training flights tomorrow night and Thursday night. Construction continues at Reedsburg Area High School for some improvements to the agricultural and tech ed departments. We'll talk with District Administrator Tom Burkhalter. 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Gas prices trending upward again, up about 37 cents a gallon in the last month. And the summer of celebrations continues this weekend with the 61st annual Laval Celebration.
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0: if you missed Garth when he was in Milwaukee this summer, here's your excuse to plan yourself a little road trip, because he just announced two new shows now at the Allstate Arena just outside of Chicago, September 11th and 12th. All right, tickets for those shows are going to be going on sale this coming Friday. And to me, that just seems like a perfect early Christmas gift, right? I mean, to yourself, to go see Garth.
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1: Through midday, watch for a stray thunderstorm, highs in the low 80s, southwest winds at 10 miles per hour. Rain and thunderstorms move in tonight, with close to a quarter inch likely, lows settling into the low 60s. Behind that wet weather, tomorrow turns mostly cloudy, high in the upper 70s, with areas of fog cutting visibility to about half a mile. Tomorrow night brings a few clouds and lows in the mid 50s.

This is wild. I guess a giant piece of space junk is about to crash into the moon this week. Yes, you heard me right. Space junk, crashing moon. I'll tell you more about it coming up in a few minutes. Sunday.

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Thanks for listening. Thunder 100.1. Keeping it country.

0: What up? It's Ritter, and I was just reading about, I guess, a discarded SpaceX rocket is about to crash into the moon. This piece of rocket, by the way, is about 5 stories tall, weighs around 5 tons, and we're just going to be like, man, I don't care, it's going to crash into the moon. Legit. What was this estimate here? 5,400 miles per hour is the speed they think. Like, how is something that large crashing this? There's going to be a new crater in the moon, right? And no one here seems to care.
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0: You know, there's a reason that we love this music, right? It's Ritter. And right now, country just really pulled off something that's never happened in the 68-year history of the Billboard Hot 100. And I can't wait to tell you how cool this is coming up.
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2: The Wisconsin Air National Guard will be taking to the skies this week at night. The 115th Fighter Wing will be conducting evening training flights tomorrow and Thursday, concluding by 11 o'clock. Most flights will take place during the day, but some nighttime operations are necessary to keep pilots ready for different situations. Pilots will be following flight paths to eliminate as much noise as possible. Construction continues at Reedsburg Area High School this summer with a new ag education area and tech ed facilities on the building's west side. It has necessitated the closure of the southwest parking lot for the time being. District Administrator Tom Burkhalter says once it is complete, it'll be something the community should be very proud of.
3: The second phase of that was a total renovation of our tech ed wing, so all of the shop areas and classrooms. In addition, an expansion to especially the ag facilities. There'll be a new greenhouse. There'll be a new aquaponics area for some fish. It's just going to be a totally different and revamped space. There'll be an ag processing lab. And again, to give our students experiences that are going to be second to none in this area.
2: The goal is to have the facility ready for students the first day of classes on September 1st. There'll be an open house regarding the Sauk County Forest Master Plan next week. There'll be an overview of property

resources, new uses, and facilities are possible. Also, a Q&A session with staff. That's next Thursday night, August 13th, from 5 until 7 o'clock at the Spring Green Town Hall on Kennedy Road. Gas prices on an upward trend, adding about 38 cents a gallon in the last month. The average price in Columbia County at around $4 a gallon. And the summer of celebrations continues this weekend with the annual Laval celebration. The parade will step off Sunday morning at 11. Now you're up to date. I'm Tom Demeen, Magnum Media News.

0: It's Ritter, and if you're not having your moment this summer, there's no doubt country music is having its official moment. This is nuts. For the first time ever, country artists are in the top five spots on the Billboard Hot 100. I'm not talking like the country. This is like the everything, all genre chart, right? Ella Langley, she's in Texas, obviously number one on that. But, I mean, you've got Morgan Wallen in there. You've got Ella and Morgan. Like, that pretty much solidifies country is king slash queen emperor ruler, right?
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5: Through midday, watch for a stray thunderstorm, highs in the low 80s, southwest winds at 10 miles per hour. Rain and thunderstorms move in tonight, with close to a quarter inch likely, lows settling into the low 60s. Behind that wet weather, tomorrow turns mostly cloudy, high in the upper 70s, with areas of fog cutting visibility to about half a mile. Tomorrow night brings a few clouds and lows in the mid 50s.

It's one of summer's biggest traditions, and it's coming back this week. I was not talking about Packers training camp. That was last week. I'm talking about State Fair. I'll get you some of the cool stuff you might want to check out coming up.

it's about time to see how many cream puffs you can successfully eat. What's up? It's Ritter. The Wisconsin State Fair opens up this coming Thursday in West Allis, or Milwaukee, whatever you want to call it. But, of course, you know, you've got the big main stage with some concerts, including Bailey Zimmerman is going to be there. And then, obviously, you've got the animals and all kinds of games. And to me, the State Fair is all about food. Like, fair food is, that's where it's at. And I actually just saw the other day there was a ranking of, like, state fairs with the best food. Minnesota's 1, Wisconsin 2, Iowa 3. What does that say about

0: excitement await.
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0: Well, if your office wasn't buzzing yesterday about the non-Powerball winner over the weekend, I'm sure it's about to start buzzing hardcore as the official jackpot is now up to $786 million. And I know, I feel like it's kind of silly that it used to be at $500,000. Was like, oh, what's a or $500 million? That's a big jackpot. Now it's like nobody cares till it's a billion.
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2: The Wisconsin 115th Air National Guard will be conducting nighttime training flights this week. The flights will be done tomorrow night and Thursday night, concluding by 11 o'clock. The Guard says most flights take place during the day, but some nighttime operations are necessary to keep pilots ready for different situations. Pilots will be following flight paths to eliminate as much noise as possible. Construction continues at Reedsburg Area High School this summer for a new tech ed department.

0: and agricultural education improvements. Construction on the school's west side. The parking lot on the southwest side of the school is closed for the time being. Once it's complete, it'll be a crown jewel, according to District Administrator Tom Burkhalter.
1: The second phase of that was a total renovation of our tech ed wing, so all of the shop areas and classrooms. In addition, an expansion to especially the ag facilities. There'll be a new greenhouse. There'll be a new aquaponics area for some fish. It's just going to be a totally different and revamped space. There'll be an ag processing lab. And again, to give our students experiences that are going to be second to none in this area.
0: The goal is to have the new education facility ready for students the first day of classes on September 1st. There'll be an open house regarding the Sauk County Forest Master Plan next week. There'll be an overview of property resources and possible new uses and facilities. That'll be held next Thursday night from 5 until 7 o'clock at the Spring Green Town Hall on Kennedy Road. Gas prices continue an upward trend, up about 37 cents a gallon in the last month. The average price in Columbia County at about $3.94 a gallon. And the summer of celebrations continues this weekend with the Laval Celebration. The parade will step off Sunday morning at 11. Now you're up to date. I'm Tom Demeen, Magnum Media News.
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3: Through midday, watch for a stray thunderstorm, highs in the low 80s, southwest winds at 10 miles per hour. Rain and thunderstorms move in tonight, with close to a quarter inch likely, lows settling into the low 60s. Behind that wet weather, tomorrow turns mostly cloudy.

0: high in the upper 70s, with areas of fog cutting visibility to about half a mile. Tomorrow night brings a few clouds and lows in the mid-50s.
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0: I can't imagine going to a concert and leaving with a vacation. Like not being like a separate cruise. That's what happened at Fenway Park this past weekend. Zach Brown Band's concert. 35,000 fans packed in, and Zach gifted all of them.
1: I'm buying every single person here a cruise for two people on the boat. Every single person here gets a cruise for themselves and a loved one to go on the boat.
0: I mean, can you imagine? It's like a Margaritaville cruise. He knows something with the owner, but still, like, that was his way to celebrate 15 consecutive sold-out shows that I'm just going to gift everyone. A lot different than a concert t-shirt, if you ask me, but cool.
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0: 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They did make a slight move at the trade deadline yesterday, so now it's onward. I'll get you details of some of those moves they made yesterday coming up.
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0: What up? It's Ritter. Well, yesterday, Brewers add a little more help to the pitching staff. It was not, you know, the two-time Cy Young winner that everyone wanted, but Dustin May from the Cardinals and Jojo Romero, both, like, great key pivotal pieces are going to slide right in. Dustin May being a starter that's been pitching amazing for St. Louis. So, I mean, something's looking good for the Brewers.
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4: Through midday, watch for a stray thunderstorm, highs in the low 80s, southwest winds at 10 miles per hour. Rain and thunderstorms move in tonight, with close to a quarter inch likely, lows settling into the low 60s. Behind that wet weather, tomorrow turns mostly cloudy, high in the upper 70s, with areas of fog cutting visibility to about half a mile. Tomorrow night brings a few clouds and lows in the mid 50s.

Yo, what's up? It's Ritter. And, well, if you missed Garth Brooks when he played in Milwaukee, he's just added another stop to his tour, and it's close enough that, well, let's just say we're road tripping. Two new shows now at the Allstate Arena, just outside of Chicago, September 11th and 12th. All right, tickets for those shows are going to be going on sale this coming Friday. And to me, that just seems like a perfect early Christmas gift, right? I mean, to yourself, go see Garth.

Thunder Country 100.1. Mike Olson with you on this Tuesday afternoon. Well, I don't know. We got a lot of great music, of course, but we've got things going on around the area, and I'm not sure this is going to work out too good for the National Night Out tonight at the Collip Warden Park. Yeah, we've got a chance for showers mainly starting up here after 4 o'clock, and the showers and thunderstorms could be going into tonight. So I don't know. You're going to have to check in, I would say, with the local law enforcement folks here, whether it be the police, the sheriff's department. You know, check in, make sure everything is a go, okay? Same for our friends in Mauston, for your veterans at Veterans Memorial Park there. They've got all kinds of great things planned, but I don't know if Mother Nature is going to have a fit, all right? We'll have to see. So do check in with your local law enforcement. Make sure everything is a go, all right? Now, I've got some

Thunder Country 100.1 with Billy Currington. Must be doing something right. Hey, we are giving away pairs of tickets to go see Tim McGraw at Alpine Valley on August 22nd, just around the corner. 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

0: send your entry, and hopefully we'll be giving you a call this coming weekend. Right now, I've got an information break lined up for you, and then Gabby Barrett's going to lead off another set of music on Thunder Country 100.1. Good luck.
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0: Thunder Country 100.1, Co-Wetzel and Jesse Murph. Now, got an information break lined up for you, and then we're going to work on finishing up this 3 o'clock hour with Dylan Barlow and Dylan Scott. You'll also be hearing from Sarah Evans, Russell Dickerson, Josh Ross, and Keith Urban on Thunder Country 100.1.
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4: Expect some sun to break through today, with highs in the low 80s and southwest winds around 10. Tonight, rain looks likely, about a quarter inch expected, with a rumble of thunder possible and lows near 62. Tomorrow could bring some showers, close to a quarter inch possible, with highs in the upper 70s. Once that rain wraps up, tomorrow night turns partly cloudy, with lows falling to the mid-50s.
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Thunder Country 100.1, Dylan Marlow with Dylan Scott. This reminder for you, the SJS Cancer Support Team has their Cornfest fundraiser this Saturday, 11 to 6, at the Sauk County Fairgrounds in Baraboo. Free admission. There's a local celebrities dunk tank. They've got music going on. There's sweet corn barbecue, meat raffles, cornhole tournament, food and beverages are all available for purchase there. And all the money raised will stay in the community to help local families that are dealing with cancer. That's a great cause, and you are going to have a great party there. All right. Hope you can stop by. Luke Combs, Thomas Rhett, and Shaboozy with Jelly Roll on Thunder Country 100.1.

0: Thunder Country 100.1, Luke Combs. We've got area sports on the way from our man Tom Demeen. He'll fill you in with all the details going on around our listening area. Then we get you right back into music with Brad Paisley, Megan Maroney, and Tim McGraw. Did I happen to mention we're giving away pairs of tickets with Tim McGraw? Well, I'll tell you more here in just a little bit on Thunder Country 100.1.
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2: 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The high school sports season is underway. First practices this week for football teams across the state. Regular season openers in 2 weeks. Scrimmage is coming up next weekend. Reedsburg will be at Oregon along with Madison East and Janesville Parker. Portage will be at McFarland along with Madison La Follette. Wisconsin Dells hosts a scrimmage with Baraboo. Mauston will be in Elroy with Royal, Viroqua, and Riverdale. Poinette at River Valley for a scrimmage next weekend, while Partyville will be at Randolph along with Waterloo and Campbellsport. Home talent baseball tonight in the Night League, Wisconsin Dells at Sauk Prairie. The Brewers fell behind early against the Pirates last night and lost 4-3. Joey Ortiz with 3 hits, Jake Bowers with 2 runs scored. Brandon Sproat took the loss. Tonight on 97.3 FM, it's the Brewers and Pirates at 6:05. 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

Thunder Country 100.1 with Brad Paisley wrapping up that set. Tim McGraw started that out, Where the Green Grass Grows. And you may have heard we're giving away pairs of tickets to go see Tim McGraw at Alpine Valley Saturday, August 22nd in East Troy. And special guest 49 Winchester, the opening act. And we have teamed up with Sweet of Metal Roofing to give away these pairs of tickets. And boy, it is built to last. Metal roofing. Sweet of Metal roofs are engineered for durability, reliability, long-term performance. From harsh Wisconsin winters, boy, we have them, don't we? And they've got summer storms that come in as well. Your roof is designed to stand up to the elements.

0: 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You'll see Tim McGraw smiling at you. Click on that poster. It comes up with our entry sheet. You fill that out. You send your entry in. And good luck to you. We're going to be drawing those this weekend. Right now, I've got an information break lined up for you. And Jordan Davis is ready to start another set of music on Thunder Country 100.1.
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0: Thunder Country 100.1, Kenny Chesney's latest carry-on. I have an information break lined up for you, and then we'll work on wrapping up our 4 o'clock hour with Corey Kent and Cole Wetzel. 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
5: 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Expect some sun to break through today, with highs in the low 80s and southwest winds around 10. Tonight, rain looks likely, about a quarter inch expected, with a rumble of thunder possible and lows near 62. Tomorrow could bring some showers, close to a quarter inch possible, with highs in the upper 70s. Once that rain wraps up, tomorrow night turns partly cloudy, with lows falling to the mid 50s.

Thunder Country 100.1, Corey Kent and Cole Wetzel with the Rocky Mountain Low. A reminder for you, concerts at the Portage happen every Wednesday evening, 6:30. They're on the stage there behind the Portage VFW. This week, the Mad City Radiators, high-energy, family-friendly cover band playing classic rock from the 60s right up into the 90s. Grab yourself some lawn chairs and a blanket and come and enjoy the concerts at the Portage. They have desserts, which are served by local nonprofit groups as a fundraiser. Now, should it be raining, that concert will be moved inside the VFW there on West Collins. So you're going to get a chance to enjoy the music one way or another. All right. Hope you make it. Shaboozy, Darius Rucker, and Morgan Wallen on Thunder Country 100.1.

0: Thunder Country 100.1 Shaboozy. That's bringing us to an information break, and I've got music on deck for you from Cole Swindell, Jason Aldean, Brooks and Dunn, and Parker McCollum on Thunder Country 100.1.
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0: 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You'll see special guest 49 Winchester, the opening act at Alpine Valley Music Theater. It is a great place to see live shows. Saturday, August 22nd in East Troy. Great show. Click on that poster, fill out the entry sheet that will pop up there, send your entry, and hopefully we'll give you a jingle this weekend with your pair of tickets. Right now, we've got Tom Devine standing by here with his area sports report. We'll get you another round of music with Kane Brown, George Strait, Ella Langley, and Brian Martin on Thunder Country 100.1.
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2: 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The high school sports season is underway. First practices this week for football teams across the state. Regular season openers in 2 weeks. Scrimmage is coming up next weekend. Reedsburg will be at Oregon along with Madison East and Janesville Parker. Portage will be at McFarland along with Madison La Follette. Wisconsin Dells hosts a scrimmage with Baraboo. Mauston will be in Elroy with Royal, Viroqua, and Riverdale. Poinette at River Valley for a scrimmage next weekend, while Partyville will be at Randolph along with Waterloo and Campbellsport. Home talent baseball tonight in the Night League, Wisconsin Dells at Sauk Prairie. The Brewers fell behind early against the Pirates last night and lost 4-3. Joey Ortiz with 3 hits. Jake Bowers with 2 runs scored. Brandon Sproat took the loss. 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

0: Kane Brown on Thunder Country 100.1. Got an information break coming up for you next. Stay right with us. Got another round of music coming up. I've got Matt Cooper. You'll be hearing from Taylor Swift, Josh Ross, Florida Georgia Line. Oh, I got a note here. Let's see. Taylor Swift made me trigger that one off. Her sweetie, Travis Kelce, he's been talking about making a country album for months now. And they say when he sang a duet with Taylor Swift at their wedding, it was a test run. Yeah, well, another insider says that Taylor's friends in the music industry think he's underestimating how tough country music really is. Celebrity might get you through the door, but it won't keep you on the charts. We'll see how it plays out. All right, let's see. I got Josh Ross in Florida Georgia Line here as well. So right after the information break, we'll kick out some more great country on Thunder Country 100.1.
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5: Rain looks likely tonight. Around a quarter inch expected. A brief storm possible. Lows near 62. That chance of rain lingers tomorrow. About a quarter inch of accumulation. A brief thunderstorm mixed in. Highs near 77. Clouds hang around tomorrow night as lows settle into the mid-50s. Thursday turns mainly sunny, highs in the low 80s. Friday brings mostly sunny skies, highs near 82, lows near the low 60s.

Thunder Country 100.1 with Matt Cooper. The highs and lows. Oh, hi, yes. Metal roofs. That's what I've been talking about here. Thunder Country and Suite of Metal Roofing. We have teamed up to give tickets away to go see Tim McGraw on August 22nd. Not too far away at Alpine Valley in East Troy with his special opening guest, 49 Winchester. And Suite of Roofing. Oh, these folks, I'm telling you, they've got a great product for you. 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What I need you to do is go to our website, thunder100.com. Click on that poster and fill out that entry form. 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All right, good luck from all of us here at Thunder. I've got Shaboozy, Kenny Chesney, and Morgan Wallen with Post Malone on Thunder Country 100.1.

0: Thunder Country 100.1 Shaboozy and Jelly Roll. Jelly just finished touring, and he is stepping away for a while amid his public divorce. Yeah, during his stop in Salt Lake City last week, he told the crowd, quote, this has truly been a lifetime experience for me. And in a couple of nights, I'm going to Colorado Springs and do my last show for a year or two. I'm fixing to take some time off and heal, and thank you all for the opportunity. Ooh. It's going to be quiet without Jelly around, isn't it? All right. We've got an information break coming up for you here. And then it's Chase Bryant, co-Wetzel with Jesse Murph, and Blake Shelton on Thunder Country 100.1.
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0: Thunder Country 100.1. I've got an information break coming your way here. We'll have Tom Demeen go over his area sports report for you. Then it is Tucker Wetmore, Lady A, Luke Combs, and the Zach Brown Band. Note about them right here. The Zach Brown Band performed at Fenway Park this past Sunday night and surprised everyone in the crowd with a free cruise for two aboard the Margaritaville Sea's new beachcomber ship. Yeah, that was more than 37,000 fans, people. I hope that boat's big. Anyway, the giveaway is valued at more than $40 million, and it's the largest surprise audience gift in live entertainment history. Zach has a partnership with the cruise line and co-designed the live music venue on the Beachcomber. Yeah, it is going to be a party. 37,000 people. Not all at one time, of course. Anyway, yeah, Zach Brown Band is going to be waiting for you right now. Let's get this information break started on Thunder Country 100.1.
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3: 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The high school sports season is underway. First practices this week for football teams across the state. Regular season openers in 2 weeks. Scrimmage is coming up next weekend. Reedsburg will be at Oregon along with Madison East and Janesville Parker. Portage will be at McFarland along with Madison La Follette. Wisconsin Dells hosts a scrimmage with Baraboo. Mauston will be in Elroy with Royal, Viroqua, and Riverdale. Poinette at River Valley for a scrimmage next weekend, while Partyville will be at Randolph along with Waterloo and Campbellsport. Home talent baseball tonight in the Night League, Wisconsin Dells at Sauk Prairie. The Brewers fell behind early against the Pirates last night and lost 4-3. Joey Ortiz with three hits, Jake Bowers with two runs scored. Brandon Sproat took the loss. Tonight on 97.3 FM, it's the Brewers and Pirates at 6:05. 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

0: 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All right, got an information break coming your way here, and then I have got music on tap from Low Cash. You'll also hear from Megan Maroney, John Party, Luke Bryan, Alexandra Kay, and Jason Aldean. We got a big old set of music here on Thunder Country 100.1.
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6: Rain looks likely tonight, around a quarter inch expected. A brief storm possible. Lows near 62. That chance of rain lingers tomorrow. About a quarter inch of accumulation. A brief thunderstorm mixed in. Highs near 77. Clouds hang around tomorrow night as lows settle into the mid-50s. Thursday turns mainly sunny. Highs in the low 80s.

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Wrong Hearts. Well, it is time for me to motor on down the road. Mike Olson's in. Thanks so much for joining me here on Thunder. Back with you again tomorrow afternoon at 3 o'clock. Shaboozy, ready to set off a whole slew of country for you? Yeah, stick around, enjoy each and every one on Thunder Country 100.1.